after me. I pledge allegiance to the flag and the United States of America, and to the republic for which it stands, one nation, under God, indivisible, with liberty and justice for all. Congratulations, you're all now American citizens.

It was just two lovers sitting in the car, listening to Blonde, falling for each other, picking orange skies, feeling super childish. No Donald Glover. Missed call from my mother.

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How could I be so lucky? Nobody has loved me without all the pressure of making tiny errors. 'Cause we

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1: Porque yo también soy un poco
2: who showed up. Three legends, peak of their powers. Everyone thinks it's gotta be it.

0: simply they have been an unstoppable force. What happens now? They take safety and beautiful object. Spain have allowed just one goal in their six games here. They, like France, have not trailed. They have beaten the French each of the last 2 years. They, indeed, are the European champions.
1: Porque llegó identidad. Así nomás.

Defending against France and their tough attackers.

is French football. He's a former France international. You see Gianni Infantino, president of FIFA. Arsene Wenger, top left, to keep his emotions under wraps. Run back if this leads to something.

pa'lante, pa' atrás, izquierda, derecha, levanta.

0: been torn apart. Really good defensive structure, being patient, not going up against this Spanish team that's playing on the counter.
1: Nos quedamos fantaseando con el beso aquel, aquel beso que en mis sueños recorría tu piel.
2: Me quedé domando al toro de aquella pasión, y he escuchado relinchar de

success for this team. He's supposed to be drawn out for us. World Cup. The Didier Deschamps of France, who are a penalty shootout away from winning. As you see Spain right now, 36 games without a loss, dating back to a friendly against Colombia in the spring of 2024. That's a Spanish all-time record. One shy of Italy's record that they had for a period of years was actually ended by Spain in 2021. Morocco at different times have claimed a longer streak. Some of that have to do with that disputed AFCON Cup of Nations final. But remember, that was a French team that beat Morocco.

pressure. Hold it back and play, bro. Sin, como la música.

0: great news. I'm prescribing Icotyde, a new kind of treatment for moderate to severe plaque psoriasis. Just one pill, once a day.
1: That's unbelievable.
0: Unbelievable, right? The results? Icotyde provides powerful skin clearance, and I've seen my patients achieve completely clear skin. It also has a proven safety profile, with Icotyde patients reporting side effects at rates similar to placebo.

0: Turn up the fun with Crush and go all in. Buy any two Ferrero brands and you can win $1 million.
1: YouTube TV is amazing. Why would you settle for anything less?
0: Why would anybody settle for this? Can you imagine if slots on this man?

The referee was correct to award the penalty kick for VAR not interfere. Maybe he got a balance incorrect on the yellow cards. I thought Rabiot was slightly harsh, even though it's a foot on foot challenge. It's early in the game. The referee can manage their situation, but the worst tackle was Alicia's on Rodri. That's the one that should have been the key moment to give the yellow card. So he has got the balance wrong on the yellow cards, but overall he's got the key decision correct. And really, we only had about 60 seconds of play after the penalty. France kicked it high off the kickoff, tried to press. What are we expecting now? We've seen it so many times where the momentum keep it in play for France.

USA extending his record 21st World Cup games in his career, more than any player in France's history.

0: really going about his business all tournament as the starter back there.
1: Rosa,
0: that's been a really strong part of the game for the French.

the penalty.

0: setup and allow him to float and find some of these spaces to play penetrating passes, something he's done so well.
1: So Cooper Ray now sitting on a yellow the rest of the way. That was the first foul whistled against Spain today. Ousmane Dembele stands over the ensuing free kick. Tomorrow on Fox, there'll be a very different atmosphere in Atlanta for the other semifinal. Harry Kane in England taking on Lionel Messi in Argentina. Coverage starts at 11 p.m. Eastern. 10 a.m. Pacific. On Fox, a ton of history between those nations. A lot of strong dislikes between those nations. That is going to be a fiery atmosphere, and you have an All-American officiating crew led by Ismael Elfak, who has the honor and the challenge of being in charge of it. That one's going to be wild. And so many of us are off to Atlanta tonight, excited for that one as well. We'll be watching that one, joyfully knowing that they've got a spot the final Sunday in New Jersey.

Yeah, after that.

creo. Hasta le tengo fe a la selección.

0: yes, you can.
1: Yes, you can.
2: Yes, you can.
3: Yes, you can.
4: You're welcome, man.
2: Thanks, well, we'll take it from here.

0: 1-0.
1: And then we're going to see an early injury here in the 28th minute. Saliba.

0: It's finding new options, even if it's not with us.
1: Wait, we do that. Wait to keep it 100.
0: Oh, yeah, we do that. And that's why you want an insurance.
2: So confusing.
3: I can help. Think of cards and football as the opposite to a sapphire.

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Thank you.

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0: declared. 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They have two remaining, but only one remaining window of opportunity with which to use it. In a wrestling match that the teenager Cougarcee is able to win. This is awfully off Cougarea. Alouse battling with him. There's Cougarea to step back in and just take the ball right back.
1: Yo no tengo buen trabajo, ni presumo ser un hombre que sabe todo el mundo. 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
1: Hoy se tira es porque trabajo, requiere andar de abajo y para arriba.
0: Every single player in that sequence.
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Yeah.

two goals. Spain 5 minutes away from booking a spot in the World Cup final for just the second time in their history. Successful a nation as this is, they've not had the type of World Cup success yet. Out of the group stage and look at the champions.

play.

They were made to look not very good today. And that is just a credit to how good this Spanish team is. They're frightened.